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2: Well, the last song was No One's Sleeping, and up next is the third track on this album called Greenpoint Gothic.

giant trip.

That was the last song on the most recent album of the band Deer Hunter. The song was called Nocturne, and the album is called Why Hasn't Everything Already Disappeared? It's from 2019. You might know their album Halcyon Digest, which is really, like, popular. Their label is 4AD, which there's some... That's Big Thief's label. And there's also a band called At, which is really good, which I highly recommend. Now I'm going to play a Cocteau Twins album, starting with the song Pearly Dew Drops.

Speaking of 4AD Records, actually, Cockatoo Twins, they were one of the first bands signed by 4AD Records, and they really contributed to the popularity of that record label. So now I'm going to play some At, and you can, this is from the year 2023. Their music is described as freak folk, and this album is called Mind Palace Music. So I'll play some songs from this album, and then I'll play some songs from their album, which is coming out later this month. And I highly recommend listening to them. They have two singles right now. They're called Auto Smile and Punish My Mind. So I'll play those after some tracks from their first album. And have a good night, Brunswick, Maine. I hope you listen to this music more.

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1: Hell nah, man.
0: One of them Beyonce making good types, man.
1: Nah.
0: Is that true, man? I just want to know.
1: Probably not.
0: I mean, shit. To be honest with you, man, she's a...

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1: What? I'm just mowing the lawn.
0: No, it's blazing hot and dry out here. 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

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My G's never die. 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

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I'm your host, Alex Stein. First up, we have Champagne Toast by Blood Orange. Stay with me.

That was Champagne Coast by Blood Orange. You're listening to Forbidden Jungle Gym on 91.1 WBOR. I'm your host, Alex Stein. If you'd like to contact me, you can text or call me at 207.1 WBOR. I'm your host, Alex Stein. 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

And I get to the radio station and my phone's at 2%. I was really worried because I forgot the password for the computer. I was trying to pull open the GroupMe. I was like, my phone might die before I get my password. Oh no, this would be horrible. How am I going to check Yik Yak to see what the people are saying? They're saying good things, by the way. And then I made the serendipitous discovery of a phone charger for my phone, USB-C, right here in the radio station. Now, next up, some are calling it the song of the summer. Some in the Genius Music Comics comment section are calling it a LARP anthem. You can decide. This is The Kill 2 by Lex Armani and Too Much Motion. Enjoy.

That was The Kill 2 by Lex Armani. Too Much Motion. In case you couldn't figure out what they're saying in that song, because it took me quite a while, they're just repeating over and over again, Dolce Gabbana, Dolce Gabbana. Now, someone was very excited. They said yes with six S's, and God bless you, Alex Stein. Now, there are two things that this could be related to. The first, I'm going to demonstrate by way of analogy. I'm not sure if you are familiar with the Order of the Occult Hand, but I thought it'd be nice if my show was informational as well as entertaining. So the Order of the Occult Hand is like a secret society of American journalists, and the way you join it is by slipping the phrase, it was as if some occult hand had, into a newspaper. Make of that what you will. Now, I'm currently driving around in Chicago, courtesy of virtualvacation.us/roadtrip. I wish I was on some fun street like Wacker Drive, because I just feel like that's a really fun name. Wacker, East Wacker. But no, I'm just on the highway. Going somewhere, you'll find out soon. I won't quite get there today. It's a bit of a drive, but I would stay tuned for that. Next up, we have... Oh, I should circle back. The other reason they could be excited is because I really like that song. I have one friend that really likes this song, and I checked him on Spotify right now. I was doing some Spotify stalking, and I saw he was actually listening to that song while I played it on the radio. I hope he was also listening to my radio show, but if not, that's, you know, funny coincidence. Next up, we have Blow Me by Fake Mink. It's a good one.

0: back.
1: That was Blow Me by Fake Mink. I am getting an incoming call, which I'll pick up in just a second. I'm going to throw in another song right now. It's Queen Street by 23. Enjoy.

That was Queen Street by 23. I like to think it's about the Queen Street in Toronto. Been there, done that. Now, I just got a very exciting phone call from someone promising exciting things in my future, which is very exciting. Apparently, I made a mistake, so I have to issue a correction, a retraction, apology. I said informational, but I meant to say informative. I hope that this show is informational. Yeah, that doesn't really make too much sense, does it? That's very unfortunate. So just to give you a bit of an update, I'm sure you can hear that little car driving sound in the background. I'm on some highway going north of Chicago. Traffic's not too bad. Weather's looking a little gloomy though. Lots of gray skies, lots of gray clouds. There are many gray skies, there are many gray clouds. Let's have some more music. It's kind of the reason for the season. Real Life by Ear, up next.

0: very unfortunately, the headphones don't work. They just make this interminable buzzing noise when you put them on. It's very unfortunate. Luckily, we have some music to soothe our sorrows. That was Real Life by Ear. I'll be right back after you hear from Smokey Bear.
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0: To answer your question, I think there are moments in time where I believe you could have been a robot. So, yeah. Yeah, the pacing of the voice was very right. I'm going to put you onto something. You low-key don't deserve being put on something this good. But look up This American Life episode. You may, if you so choose, look up This American Life episode 896, I Know What You Need. And if you're short on time, you can choose just to listen to Act 2, which is about two chatbots stuck in a loop, each trying to help each other. Will they ever break free? It might be my favorite piece of journalism created in the last, I don't know, several things. Some comments to address. Fire reference goat. We don't call people goat anymore because, you know, this summer we spent a lot of time eating goats. So I feel like calling someone a goat is calling someone like a future sustainable food source. I met this one guy. He was basically a goatitarian. He came to me at the farmer's market and he ordered 3 pounds of goat meat, which is a lot of goat meat. And I said he ordered some ground goat. He ordered maybe a goat shoulder and let's say some chorizo goat. And I'm like, oh, so you really like goat? I'll have some more next week. Are there any cuts in specific you want? I can really bring you anything. He's like, oh no, I'm good. I really only eat meat once a month. This should be good for a while. So I'd say it counts as a goatitarian. Now, on the other hand, someone asked, aren't you an English major man? Which I'm not. And I've never really planned on being. So I'm confused who would say that. My first guess would be Eli, but I'd be slightly surprised if he was awake right now. I'm actually just going to go through and guess who. This is hard. I claimed last year that whenever someone sent me a text to the DJ computer, which is at 207-721-2348, by the way, I'd definitely recommend doing that. I could figure out who they are. But this today has been pretty difficult. I'm out of practice. The first two, someone called me Mr. Alex Stein. Who would do that? Maybe Arnis? Ooh, I think the first four are the same person, but I'm not confident. Fire reference goat could have been Toby, because I was referencing him, or someone like maybe like a Ben or Alton figure that would like actually say goat in like, you know, conversation. And then English major, I said that was Eli, but you know, a lot of it open to debate. If you wanna test me, see if I can guess who you are based off a 3 to 5 word text message, feel free to send your text messages to 207-721-2348. That's 207-721-2348. Next up, for some more music at popular demand, this is Black Panther by Crystal Castles.

That was, by popular request, Black Panther by Crystal Castles off their 2008 album, Crystal Castles. Now, I don't think I've ever heard that song before. It's always a bit of a risk when playing a song you've never heard on the radio. I've listened to some of this album. Someone played it for me, the first half of it, while in the car driving to Boston at night on the first night I could legally drive people. But I have not gotten that far in the album. So thank you for that. Two texts to guess. I could be anyone, lips emoji, which kind of transforms to like a weird black and white, almost like pixelation on the DJ computer. I'm going to guess that someone trying to, well, you couldn't be anyone. That's not true. You're someone. You could only be one person. I'm going to go with a Soyeon. I'm also just guessing a different person each time as if everyone is listening, which is, you know, would be nice, but unlikely. And then, hi, can you please play Oblivion by Grimes? Okay. So they did like, there's no capitalization, but there was a comma and there was a quotation. No, sorry. There was a question mark, which means this is someone putting a lot of time into typing, more time than you probably should put into typing. You know, this is like a radio show and all. So what it comes down to is someone that actually knows the song Oblivion by Grimes and also has at least like enough trying to like mess with me that they're working on like quotations and stuff. So I'm going to pull like a Tessa Maggie combo. Probably Tessa for the song choice, Maggie for the formatting. So next up, they asked for it. Oblivion by Grimes. Enjoy.

That was Oblivion by Grimes. I determined it was requested by someone that was sitting out in the radio station. I figured this out when someone texted me, "I'm sitting in the studio, lol, it's not Maggie." I looked out, there was someone sitting in the studio. I waved, I put on the song, I went out to go talk to them. They disappeared. I thought I was hallucinating, so I left. I went into the lobby of Kohl's. I looked around, there they were standing at the vending machine. I met a very nice senior. I'm sorry, I already forgot your name. Now, some people are texting. One says, "Alex Stein, you inspire me." I really don't know who calls me Alex Stein, but I'm once again going to go. I'm just going to shoot off a test because I know she's listening. Now, Grokbot thought I complied with Noah Browner's request to listen to this song called All Night by Lammer. I did not, but it spammed me twice saying, "Thank you for complying with this request, blah, blah, blah, blah, blah, Jim, blah, blah, blah, good luck." Someone else said, "This show is like porn for the ears." That's a tough one. I would say that's like an actual Noah. Someone said, "Hello, this is Alex, the WBRR guy." Those three are probably the same person. And I'm going to say yes. Yes, it is. That person is probably... I'm going to go another Soyun. Okay. Next up, popular request, All Night by Lammer. Apparently it's a hype gym song, or gym's closed, but like maybe you can do some push-ups or something. Oh, Cerul. Yes. Thank you. I'm sorry. Maybe you were the one that texted, "Hello, this is Alex, the WBRR guy." No, but probably not. It's probably unrelated. Cerul. Yes. Very nice to meet you. All right. All Night by Lammer, coming up next.

Wow, that's what I get for not paying attention. I got a very exciting text message, probably from my Cole, asking when will I make use of the WBRR soundboard. I'm going to say right now. Work. Oh, it probably did work. I can't hear it because of the aforementioned lack of headphones. But you probably just heard some like big boom sound. Wait, let me test that. Yeah, that and never again, Michael, if you are Michael. There are like 5 or so text messages, I'm going to bet, from Cerule, my new friend. Someone requested Current Affairs by Lord with an exclamation mark at the end. I'm going to go, perhaps. Well, first thing first, I wish I could prove this to you, but I already had that song queued next before you said anything, which is crazy. Secondly, I'm going to say Tessa because you're taunting me. Someone said, I listened to your last one last year. Is that going to happen more? Ooh, I might have guessed right. Were you someone that called in or were you just someone that listened? Because lots of people listen. Is that going to happen more? You mean are lots of people going to call in? I don't know. You guys be the judge. The phone number, 207-721-2348. That's 617-721-2348. Is that going to happen more? Maybe. I hope so. Thanks for complying with this request. I just pinged Noah to tune in if he isn't able to receive the message in time. I am streaming this show into a download file and will have him listen via the recording. Noah wishes you a lovely show. Well, that's obviously Noah pretending to be Grokbot. Someone said, my name is Bob, by the way, and then said, Bob, this is mostly your friends from college that text you. I'm going to go with a 50-50 Bob, if that's your real name. Next up, as was hinted to, Current Affairs by Lord.

That was Current Affairs by Lorde. Yes, shout out Lorde. That is a fantastic song. Absolutely, absolutely fantastic. Just straight heat. 3 minutes and 17 seconds of straight heat. Why do I look like I'm at gunpoint? Most of my listeners are not lucky enough to see me through the radio. The ones that are, I don't know why. Now, there's this figure, Bob. Well, first someone said good song. That might be the Tess Maggie crew. Wow, that's really embarrassing. Crew. But it could also be some, maybe Kai, maybe Eva. I need to start throwing out names here because I don't want people to be listening for me not to say their name and then they feel bad. There's also this guy named Bob. I strongly doubt the existence of Bob. I'm so sorry. I did not know you could see who texted. I listened to your last show last year, but did not call in. Did not know you could do that. My son goes to Bowdoin and is now doing WBRR, so he showed me how to text in. Bob, if you're real, that's cool. I'm so glad you're listening to College Radio at 11:45 p.m. Eastern, maybe on the West Coast. This is like fantastic. I really appreciate the energy, Bob. You requested this song, When the Stars Go Blue by Ryan Adams. I know nothing about it except the image on it on Spotify shows like this guy in a jersey, number 79, blue jeans, like swaying in front of an upside down American flag background. So I think you're probably like my roommate Jacob, and just, no, you're probably Gus doing something like crazy and ridiculous, because I don't believe in the existence of Bob. Next up, When the Stars Go Blue by Ryan Adams. If it's not good, I'm just gonna skip it. Time is a very limited commodity. Oh, it was Cyril. Okay, thank you. Very helpful, Cyril. Cyril's the only person that tells me who they are. I appreciate that, Cyril. Next up, When the Stars Go Blue. You're listening to WBRR 91.1. I'm your host, Alex Stein. That doesn't really make sense for me to say before the song.

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1: Thank you for that very important message. That was When the Stars Go Blue. Now, I've been getting a little distracted. I need to address the yak in the room. Someone has been promoting my show on Yik Yak. It is not me. I don't really know who it is. This has happened before, and it's a little unnerving, but very exciting. I appreciate the hype. I appreciate that you can't wait for an AS29 radio show. I hope it's me and not one of like the 7 other AS29s on campus. I appreciate number one who said, I'm always the highlight of your week. And I especially appreciate whoever said AS29 just played an incredible song on WBRR. It was as if some occult hand had inspired him. I thought that was clever. That shows good listening. Now, Bob, I'm glad this is your favorite song. I do not believe you're a real person. Those are not ads. They're called PSAs. They're required by the station, but actually not by law. Fun fact. I think they just do it so we keep our nonprofit status as like a community public. I don't know. They're required. Like, I have to do them. But I also do it for love of the game. I do it so people know that like gay people can't get houses sometime. And that's really sad. Though luckily, I had no problem getting an apartment in Bruns. Very nice housing, actually. The song is very sappy. I agree, Cerule. I agree. Thank you for your contribution. Oh, no. Oh, the computer almost crashed. I'm so glad I didn't do that. Okay, we're going to play some short songs, some short and sweet songs. Next up, well, this song is not sweet, but it's short. It's Goomba by Oopsie. Enjoy.

Now, that was Goomba by Oopsie. Time for a beloved weekly tradition here on the show. It's the traffic report. There is no traffic on College Street. Coles Tower Drive is looking very clear. Park Row, Main Street, both empty. Booty Street, wide open. Belmont Street, wide open. South Street, wide open. Longfellow Avenue, ooh, very, very clear. Not a car in sight. It is a beautiful day to be driving in Brunswick, Maine. Especially relevant now that Siggy's on campus. This traffic report could be really useful to me if I was hearing it myself when I was driving in my car and not on the radio right now. Cerule, I knew it was you because it's just a vibe. Also, you're like a very, like, you listen like continuously and always comment. Whereas some people, they don't comment continuously. They leave one comment and they listen. Now, I'm appreciate that you tried to confuse me, though. That's very fun. Confusing that the interspersed Sailor Song. I know, Cerule, I think it's just like a really good sample. I don't like Sailor Song like on its own, but I like it in there. I think that song is like unironically good. It's not unironically good. It has awful lyrics. It says things like, you went from going hard to erections. Like, that's just horrible. But it's kind of funny, and I think it's a good vibe. Bob, I liked your song. The jury's still out on you, though. Because I don't think you're a real person. I think you're probably, you could be Jacob, because you were probably Jacob or Kiana, because you're trying to get me to play Joseph, whatever his name is, Gustav Mahler, the sixth movement of Mahler's third. I guessed it. I said, this is Jacob or Gus. It's the longest symphony regularly performed. Oh, that's a fun fact. Over an hour and a half long. Each movement originally had titles, which were later removed. Oh, Eva, maybe. What period? This movement was titled What Love Taught Me. Okay. I think we can play some more music. I think I've done all my duty to society. Let's play a short one. Do we have time? It's always a question of what we have time for. All right, this is Claws by Charlie XCX. Stay with me.

That was Claws by Charlie XCX. I do want to clarify, Bob. I always thought you're a real person. I just didn't think your name was Bob, and I was right, because your name's Jacob, middle name Colton, and you're my roommate. And unless the... No, because I was going to say unless the Mahler was like a red herring, but no one else would know enough about Mahler to say like sixth movement of Mahler's Third Symphony. So that's my called shot. All right, we're running out of time, but we do have time for a few more things, one of which is a beloved weekly tradition here on the show, the weather report. It is currently 63 degrees and predominantly cloudy in Brunswick, Maine. Tomorrow, it'll be low of 53, high of 69, and sunny. Tuesday, more of the same, more sun, low of 49, high of 66. Wednesday, getting warmer, could be a good beach day, could be a nice day to take a two-hour drive to Kingfield, Maine. Let me know if you're interested. Low of 57, high of 71. Sun will rise tomorrow morning at 6:18 a.m. There's 96% humidity. There are 18 seconds, which is enough to play a 30 to 27 second song, Good Time by Jai Paul, right now. Just wanna

That was Good Time by Jai Paul. This was Forbidden Jungle Gym on 91.1 WBRR. I'm Alex Stein. Thank you for listening. I'll be back next week.

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This is Cerule, or Rue, either one is fine. Today our playlist is going to be Summer 2026. I accumulate these playlists over each season, and I also have one for each year of my life. The first song is, Where's My Phone by Mitski. Please enjoy. 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
5: 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So the first song we just listened to was Where's My Phone by Mitski, and the next song will be Watermelon by John and Jane Q Public. I like playing explicit songs when I come on random times like now, because I normally have a show at 8 p.m. on Saturdays, so you can't really play songs like that at that time. This is Watermelon by John and Jane Q Public.

That was Watermelon by John and JQ Public. And up next, we have Where I Left Us by Bess Atwell. Please enjoy.

Hey, this is Rue. We're wrapping up in a few songs because I signed up for a 30-minute shift, but our second-to-last song, I actually don't know how to pronounce this. It's by Marlon Williams and Lorde. The title is Kahore He Manui. I think it's from New Zealand. I'm not really sure. But I first encountered this song when I was looking for songs for my film that I'm shooting this semester. It's titled To the Water, and I will have an episode about it at my regular time if you want to tune in at 8 p.m. on Saturdays. Also, if you have any requests before we sign off for the night, you can text the DJ at 207-721-2348. That's 207-721-2348. So this is Kahore He Manui, and I need to learn how to pronounce that at some point. Please enjoy.

0: mãe.
1: That was Kahore He Manu'i by Marlon Williams and Lord. Our next song is Only a Shadow by The Cleaners from Venus.

Lord Jesus Christ, Son of God, have mercy on us.

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when low temperature speaks only into you. 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

hotel where everybody's living hand to mouth, just trying to get ahead.

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2: Riding a bike is a fun and efficient way to get around town and campus, but the risk of a car-bike collision increases at dusk. 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That means always yielding before entering a roadway, obeying traffic control devices, and watching out for vehicles, pedestrians, and yes, squirrels. So, in a nutshell, be courteous and be safe, Bears.

She didn't just visit the sick and poor. She moved in with them. It wasn't convenient, and it wasn't pretty, but they needed help. 12 more then joined this saint of the gutters. They were soon followed by over 4,000 other nuns who gave healing care in orphanages, AIDS hospices, and charity centers. Mother Teresa couldn't do it all, but she gave her all. Compassion is in you. Now pass it on from passiton.com.

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You can never be clean enough. You can never be clean enough around here. You can never be free enough around here. You can never be free from that invisible army of microbiotic flesh-eating bacteria. You can never be free from the botulism or staphylococcus or the airborne viruses or the tuberculosis. You can never be free around here from the germ warfare which raged against your every breathing moment. No matter how clean you get, you'll never be clean enough. You'll never be clean enough even after you've already fled. You want to flee? You've already been infected. You're already a carrier full of disease, shrapnel. You sick to death? Are you sick to death yet? Are you sick of death yet? Are you sick to death of what passes for life? You call this life? You call this life? You call it life? I call it the stench of the living dead. I call it the stench of the fucking dying on their feet. I call it witness. Dumb you witness to your own annihilation. Are you too caught up? Are you caught up? You caught up in the rush? You caught up in the moment? You can't recognize? You can't recognize yourself anymore? What is it? Endless habits? Patterns? Is it the rituals? Do you just use them as a ruse to forever distract from the fact that the borough you love most is killing you slowly? Did you ever think about that? How more and more each day you're just getting eaten away at. Your life force is just being sucked in order to regurgitate the bile like a magic elixir, like a drug. Yeah, you like drugs? I was looking for something new, a new sensation. Yeah, 5 million people are growing. Human roach theory. Consume enough contaminants and you'll be immune, yeah. You'll be immune to the rapid fire barrage, to the stench of urine and yeast and rotting corpses, both living and dead, which is soapy old factories. You know those small pools of viscous liquid tinged with toxic sludge and gasoline? You know the way your bathtubs and sinks and showers are rusted with the poison effort of a conduit not suitable for transporting such noxious effluvium? Hey, it's not been clean enough. It's okay.

we insure our health, our homes, and our cars. So why not our environment? 14 of the 15 warmest years in recorded history have occurred since the year 2000. Carbon emissions are the problem. Our national safety, economic well-being, food security, and the very survival of future generations are at stake. The good news is that it is solvable. 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Let's make the environment part of the debate.

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This is Bossa Nova with Arthur Blank every Monday morning from 6 a.m. to 7 a.m. Today's show is Dolly and Cassandra. Dolly Parton, Queen of Country, passed away 8/25/26 at the age of 80. Cassandra Wilson, American jazz singer, passed away 9/1/26 at the age of 70. Two superstars that we'll remember today. And this first set, we're going to start off with The House of the Rising Sun, Dolly Parton. Every Breath You Take, Dolly Parton and Sting. Night Moves, Dolly Parton and Chris Stapleton. And I Can't Get No Satisfaction, Dolly Parton, Pink, and Brandi Carlile. And here we go.

0: Some people would call him a loser. He ran for state office. He was beaten. He started a business. He failed. He ran for Congress. He lost. He was nominated for vice president. He lost again. But he knew only those who never tried are the real losers. And Abraham Lincoln was no loser. Persistence. 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
1: 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This first set we heard, House of the Rising Sun, Every Breath You Take, Night Moves, and Can't Get No Satisfaction, all Dolly Parton. This set, still Dolly Parton, Stairway to Heaven, Don't Think Twice, and After the Gold Rush, Dolly Parton, Linda Ronstadt, and Emmylou Harris. And here we go.

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This is Bossa Nova with Arthur Blank every Monday morning from 6 a.m. to 7 a.m. And today's show is Dolly and Cassandra. This last set, we heard Dolly Parton on Stairway to Heaven, Don't Think Twice, and After the Gold Rush. This next set, all Cassandra Wilson, Last Train to Clarksville, Lay Lady Lay, Harvest Moon, and Wichita Lineman. Here we go.

0: Teacher Lauren Johnson returned all the graded essays but one. He believed that one student was capable of more.
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0: The student wrote a new one about excellence. Instead of just grading an essay, Mr. Johnson changed a life. I am that student. I became a writer, and I wrote this to thank him.
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3: 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So last set we heard Cassandra Wilson, Last Train to Clarksville, Lay Lady Lay, Harvest Moon, and Wichita Lineman. This last set, Cassandra Wilson, we'll start off with Time After Time, No More Blues, and Waters of March. And here we go.

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This is Bossa Nova with Arthur Blank every Monday morning from 6 a.m. to 7 a.m. Today's show was Dolly and Cassandra. This last set, we heard Cassandra Wilson on Time After Time, No More Blues, and Waters of March. So here's to Dolly and Cassandra. That's today's show, and have a great week.

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0: Wherever he went, Mark Twain found humor all around. 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

Six, six, six, six, six, six, six, six, six, six, six, six, six, six, six, six, six, six, six, six, six, six, six, six, six, six, six, six, six, six, six, six, six, six, six, six, six, six, six, six, six, six, six, six, six, six, six, six, six, six, six, six, six, six, six, six, six, six, six, six, six, six, six, six, six, six, six, six, six, six, six, six, six, six, six, six, six, six, six, six, six, six, six, six, six, six, six, six, six, six, six, six, six, six, six, six, six, six, six, six, six, six, six, six, six, six, six, six, six, six, six, six, six, six, six, six, six, six, six, six, six, six, six, six, six, six, six, six, six, six, six, six, six, six, six, six, six, six, six, six, six, six, six, six, six, six, six, six, six, six, six, six, six, six, six, six, six, six, six, six, six, six, six, six, six, six, six, six, six, six, six, six, six, six, six, six, six, six, six, six, six, six, six, six, six, six, six, six, six

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On high from Swiss or Sweden, be me Christian, be me heathen, the devil to the saber I shall put

tree. No match for barbed wire or the armored engine's whine. 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Today I ride with special forces on those wily Afghan horses.

If you see something or sense something is wrong, say something. This is Randy Nichols, Bowdoin College Director of Safety and Security. Research shows that typically there are pre-incident indicators or warning signs that an act of violence is about to happen. If you see concerning behavior, threats, aggression, or anything suspicious, please report it. Campus and community safety is a shared responsibility. Let's all do our part every day to keep Brunswick and Bowdoin safe.

0: 2000. Happy New Year, folks.
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Hello, everyone. You are listening to WBOR 91.1 Brunswick. My name's Colby Drabick, and this is the first edition of 300 Watts or Bust. And yeah, we're just going to get started with some Elvis Costello, I'm thinking, today. I'm in British politics and society, and we're learning a lot about, you know, Britain. I guess that makes sense, given the class. But, you know, I'm going to go to a traditional British artist that I've come to really like. Especially in 2021, he was big for me. His entire album, This Year's Model, which was 1978, kind of the beginning of this like new wave transition into it, but still a little bit first wave, like British, was pretty popular, but not entirely. It's not big, but Pump It Up was, but not all the other songs. But yeah, I'm going to start out today with From This Year's Model, No Action by Elvis Costello and the Attractions. Here it is.

And apologies to anyone listening. It seems that I'm getting worried we're having some technical issues. So I'm going to fix that real quick. But yeah, here's this year's model one. We're starting today with no action, and I'll play it hopefully correctly this time. Yeah, this is off this year's model, which is Elvis Costello's 1978 album with the Attractions backing band. And once again, here's no action, hopefully correctly playing this time.

0: And since we had a little bit of technical troubles this morning on my half, I'm going to play the PSAs right now and then do a station ID just to be sure. And then we'll get back to the music. But that was This Year's Girl by Elvis Costello, once again off his 1978 album, This Year's Model. You know, what's the connection there? We'll find out.
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0: Sorry, I just wanted to...
5: Bowdoin College, Brunswick, Maine.
0: Sorry, I just wondered we had a rim shot on this. But yeah, now we're going to keep going with some Elvis Costello, the next two songs.

And once again, that was Little Triggers, and that was Little Triggers by Elvis Costello and the Attractions. Don't know why I sat there for a second, but yeah, up next we're going to have about 3 to 5 more songs off this album, This Year's Model. It's probably his most famous album with the Attractions, pretty good. And yeah, the next one up is going to be I Don't Want to Go to Chelsea, followed by Lip Service and Living in Paradise. Once again, all by Elvis Costello and the Attractions.

that was Radio Radio by Elvis Costello and the Attractions. And that's the end of this year's model, or what I'm going to play from it. Up next, we're going to move to a song that he has off of, I forget what album, I believe. Yeah, it's Armed Forces, which is a album remastered in 2020. I think it's originally from around the early 80s. And this is Oliver's Army, which is one of his more popular songs as well. And then we're going to have a few from Lesson Zero, but I'll introduce those when we get to it. Here's Oliver's Army by Elvis Costello

And that was Oliver's Army off of Armed Forces from 1979. And up next, we're going to have Allison and Less Than Zero off of Elvis Costello's album Less Than Zero. And these are some pretty famous ones. I recommend if you're hearing this and you want to look at something funny, look up Allison Conan O'Brien. It's where Conan sings Allison to Elvis Costello on the show, and Elvis Costello just cuts the guitar strings. It's pretty funny, pretty short, 30 seconds maybe. But yeah, here it is. Here's Allison by Elvis Costello.

And last up for Elvis Costello, we're going to have Watching the Detectives, also off of My Aim is True, which is the correct name of the album. I misspoke. And just for some trivia, My Aim is True was released in 1977, this year's model in 1978, and Armed Forces in 1979. So the past 47 minutes have been all Elvis Costello in a span of 3 years, doing some pretty good work, I would say, and critics apparently. But yeah, next up we're gonna have Watching the Detectives by Elvis Costello off the 1977 album Less Than Zero. Here it is.

And that's all for me today. Thank you, everyone, for listening. And that was my show. This is 91.1 WBOR Brunswick. And I'll see you next week at the same time for 300 Watts or Bust. Thank you.

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Carbon, aluminio, velo, titanio.

0: Good morning. You're listening to WBUR Brunswick on 91.1 FM. My name is Eleanor. This is my show called Gyrations on Four Planes, and you just heard Coop by The Something Specials. This is my first show back after a summer away, so I'm really excited to be here. A lot of this is music I was listening to over the summer. I would say we have a lower key set list for this morning, so I hope you stick around and enjoy it. Next up is I Wanna Feel Pretty by Greg Mendez. Shout out, Felipe.
1: 1, 2, 3, 4.

That was Drinking by Boa, and before that you heard Mona Lisa by Remy Conti. Next up is Little Eyes by Yola Tango. Shout out Howdy and shout out Anne Sophie.

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6: All right, before those PSAs, you heard Naked Patience by Happiness. And now it is time for one of my favorite parts of the show. I love playing music, but this is also a fun part. It's time for ins and outs of the week. In classic ins and outs of the week fashion, I'm joined by my guest, Claire. I don't think she's missed an ins and outs. Maybe in like all of last semester. Hey, no pressure though, if you can't always come.
7: Thanks, man.
6: Okay. We can start with outs because we both have one, and then we can end with like more positive ins. My out is waking up naturally at 7 a.m. on the weekends. This has happened to me.
7: I feel like you can control that.
6: 2 weekends in a row. Actually, though, on Saturday night, I took one of Felipe's paintings and I put it in front of my window just for the night to block out all light, and I woke up at 10:45. So I think I have a new strategy. So yeah, that's my out.
7: My out, I think I've done before, is just shuffling my music library when I want to listen to music. And start listening to like albums and playlists.
6: That's a good one.
7: I'm feeling more pressure because of my car.
6: Oh.
7: Like, I don't want it just to be like shuffling my library.
6: You
7: want to
6: like be like
7: when someone gets in the car, because like then random shit might come up. And so it's a good like motivator for me.
6: Yeah, you might even, you don't really do this, but you might even need to like start making playlists.
7: No, that's, yeah.
6: Yeah.
7: Well, we have a couple.
6: Greatest Hits Part 2.
7: Okay, whatever. Yes, I agree.
6: Okay, now it's time for ins. Claire, do you want to go first?
7: Do you want me to do both of them? They're kind of related.
6: Yeah, do both.
7: Okay, both of my ins are productivity oriented.
6: Okay.
7: One of them is bricking my phone, because I did it a couple times last week and it was super helpful. And then I forgot to do it today and I spent like 30 minutes on Instagram. Mm. So I'm going to do that. And my other in is using a planner.
6: Yeah. Who put you on that?
7: You did.
6: Yeah, I did. Okay. I have three ins. My first in is commuting to school. Some may call this coping, but I really like my 2 to 5 minute bike ride, depending on the urgency. This might become an out once I have to start walking in the winter. But right now I'm really liking the separation between my home life and school. Okay, my second in, oh my god, I have four ins actually. My second in is 2 cups of coffee a day. This is a bad in, and I probably shouldn't like let myself feel that it is in, but it's in. Especially if I have breakfast at the dining hall, I like need some kind of other stronger coffee later in the day, because like it's really just not cutting it for me anymore.
7: Sorry, that's actually kind of distressing.
6: Yeah, but if I have 2 cups of coffee, it's like, oh, I'm perfect.
7: I think this might just be part of like
6: adult life.
7: Adult life is you just get more and more resistant to caffeine.
6: Yeah.
7: Like my dad drinks like 3 cups of coffee a day.
6: My mom used to drink like 4 and then she really cut down. And
7: so it's possible.
6: It's possible. But I don't really feel a need to right now. Okay. My third in is being barefoot at parties.
7: No.
6: Okay. Take this with a grain of salt. Okay. I'm only thinking about parties that like I'm hosting in like our house. But I was barefoot at the last 2 parties we hosted in our house, and it was really freeing and nice. And then my fourth and last in is brooches. Shout out Josh Klein. Shout out Hannah Crowley. Brooch summer is rolling into brooch autumn. I am actively wearing a brooch. Okay. Those were all of our ins and outs. Thanks for listening. back to music. Next up is Caledonia by Racecourse.

That was See You and Everyone by Acopia, and next up is Basically by an artist we'll call STRFKR for the sake of the powers that be.

That was Undertow by Ivy. Shout out Josh Klein again. And this time we'll add his new cat, Napkin or Wallace, TBD. Maybe not even Napkin or Wallace. I only have one song left for you guys, so thanks for listening to Gyrations on Four Planes on WR Brunswick. This last song is called Farewell Transmission by Songs Ohio featuring Jason Molina. And I was put on by Claire, who's literally right next to me. So, hey, thanks, Claire. Have a good rest of your day.

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My name is DJ Skillet, and you are now listening to The Breakfast Show on WBOR 91.1 FM Brunswick. If you've listened to my show before, you'll notice that I am on a new time slot. 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It updates every semester. And since this is the first show that I have for the fall semester, I'm going to be playing just a bunch of music that I've been listening to this summer and sharing it with you. 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

Come with me, catch a rare type specimen. 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We'll break our fast with friends. Once we're fed, we shall disappear rapidly. Many moons to the west of here and now.

We just listened to Anyanami with Immortal. Before her, we heard Amira Alfaqi with Forever Overdose, Cosmo Sheldrake with Come Along, Tuki with Saite Kaiwai, and Upsal with Topic. In the background is Aria Math by C418, which you might recognize as Minecraft music. And up next, we will be listening to Molly Elizabeth with Petty Crimes on WBOR 91.1 FM, Brunswick. 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

my head. 500K for a car crash. One meal make them see bread. They'll put me in the crossfire. Write me a note. Y'all made my bed. Guess I'm laying in it now. Feel like I'm rolling in deep. Might as well set fire to the rain. Brick house be a while till it seep. Then Mr. Agent in my phone. You hear me talking in my sleep. I got big dreams. You know me well. This jet black tea, I let it steep. We all just ants. We walk in a line. I promise. One bite won't hurt. You too big and strong. Honest. We could never work together. And I'm not just being modest. We all ants. I'm one too. Man, y'all really got us. Ain't no time for rebellion. I got bills to pay. I won't give up my phone, cause I'm on reels today. I don't care about the war, don't wanna see kills today. Close my eyes and keep scrolling, scrolling, scrolling, scrolling, scrolling, scrolling, scrolling, scrolling, scrolling.

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I'll be 92 and gray, laying on my back in a field of grass, saying I get to see my wife, cause she caught dibs on me going last. And I'm not no Black Panther, I ain't even black, all lives matter. 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This the epicenter, we'll bring like hella water and all your data. Bread and circus and a shot of Henny.

That was Iniko with The King's Return. Before her, we heard Otiken with Net, Paris Paloma with Silhouette on the Hill from her new album, The Fatal Flaw, Ark Woods with Soul in Love, and Molly Elizabeth with Petty Crimes. Up next, we are listening to Wildflower by Finnegan Twee, and as always, thank you so much for supporting your local radio station, WBOR 91.1 FM, Brunswick.

That was Paramore with We Are Broken. Before them was Hotel Mira with Dancing with the Moonlight. Holding Absence with Her Wings. Action / Adventure with Big Al Dente. And Finnegan Twee with Wildflower. And I have not as much time as I used to have since I only have an hour-long show these days, so I'm going to get right back into the music. And up next, we have Mama's Gun by Glass Animals. 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

Hello, Brunswick. You are catching the very tail end of The Breakfast Show with me, DJ Skillet. We just listened to Billions by Half Alive. Before them, we heard I Cry in Front of Paintings by Paris Paloma and Mama's Gun by Glass Animals. If you like the kind of music that I play, which tends to be very all over the map, then tune in on Mondays from 1 p.m. to 2 p.m. for this semester. And as always, thank you so much for listening and for supporting your local radio station, WBOR 91.1 FM Brunswick. And make sure to stay tuned for the next DJ. I hope you're having a wonderful Monday.

too much. Imagine home. The smell of coffee, the sound of a lawnmower, the sun's warmth on your face. 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That's an American dream we all deserve. But in 50% of U.S. states, you could legally be denied housing if you are LGBTQ+. 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

0: That was 227 kilograms by Pugasi. After our message, we're going to be playing Memory Lane by Humphrey.
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This is WBRR Brunswick. This was Luke and Hayden. We hope you enjoyed the show today. We're going to switch things up for our final song with Rose Rouge by Saint Germain.

You're listening to WBOR on 91.1 FM. My name's Paul. We're going to start off with some Dinosaur Jr., brand new, last week.

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I want you to get together. 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

Some technical difficulties in the studio for my first show back in a while, but I think I got things sorted out. That was a track by Man Woman Chainsaw. It's called Goddamn Lizard Man. And next up from a band called Hey Nothing, this is called Hound.

Okay, so now I think I've got the microphone sorted out. I've got some music playing. That was, by the way, Hey Nothing, a track there called Hound. Last week there was a band on campus called Howdy. Maybe it's called Howdy. Not exactly sure because it's spelled H-O-V-V-D-Y, but I'm kind of assuming the double V in the middle of their name is actually a W. This is a track called Life So Wild by Howdy or Hoververdy.

0: I think that's the minimum soft. You go harder if you want, but that's the minimum soft.
1: The observant amongst you will have noticed that, of course, was not Howdy. That was the Strokes from their recent album, Reality Awaits, a track called Dine and Dash. Next up actually is the track called Life So Wide by the band Howdy. And the internet let me know that for sure the band is pronounced Howdy.
2: One, two, three.

From the classic third Pixies album, Bossa Nova. That was the lead single off of that, called Valoria. And it looks like that album has just been remastered and reissued. I'll be listening to that a lot, probably over the next few weeks. So yeah, that was Pixies. And before that, you heard Howdy. Before that, Strokes. Before that, Hey Nothing. And before that, Man, Woman, Chainsaw. All of which were relatively new, if not within the last few weeks, pretty new tracks. This next one up is new again. Band is called Cage the Elephant, and the track in this case is called Dying in Reverse.

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from Chapel Hill, Ben Folds 5 there. Apparently, 30 years ago is when their debut album was released, and they have just released a different version of that album to celebrate. They'd recorded the whole album, or most of the album previously, with a different producer. It hadn't quite sounded the way they wanted it to. They re-recorded it, released it. But that track there, Underground, was from that original recording. About that time, it's 30 years ago, crikey, I saw them play at the Astoria Theatre in London, and that was kind of crazy. Packed out crowd, very small venue in London. And then a few years later, I saw them play again, but this time in Boston on an outside gig where they were supporting Rufus Wainwright. That was a good show too. So yeah, Ben Folds 5 there. We'll play now from a new album from another oldish band, the Afghan Whigs, Greg Dulley and co. This is from their new album. It's called The Deepest Part of the Darkest Shadow.

That's rather nice. Afghan Whigs from their latest album. The album is called Soft Control. That track there is called The Deepest Part, The Darkest Shadow. Next up, True Colors, the song, but not the Cyndi Lauper one, not today anyway. This is a new release. Mike D, one of the Beastie Boys, has just put out a new album. First time he's released some music for a long, long time. This is a track called True Colors by Mike D. Let's enjoy this one.

0: is love.
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2: So you just heard from Idols from their Tank album, T-A-N-G-K, a song there called Pop Pop Pop. One more track today for this show, and then hopefully next week some of the technical difficulties will have been ironed out. But on my way into the studio today, we got a nice little room where they've got some albums hanging up on shelves. And I noticed one that, coincidentally, I had a song for already set up for today's show. This is from the first, I'm going to say, New Order album, Power, Corruption and Lies. Maybe it was their second album. And yeah, so it's got a lovely Peter Saville designed cover. And this is a track from it that I remember listening to way back in my youth called Your Silent Face. Hope you're having a good evening. And I'll be here next Monday again. 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

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Not like you were born to flirt. 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

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Lest the cyclical and time-oriented fall through for all who all three

0: at the 30, 20, 10, 5. It's a touchdown, Utah! Kalen Clay! Wait, the play is still alive. They're saying he let go of the ball before he crossed the goal line. And Oregon runs it back for a touchdown.
1: For Kalen Clay, it was a humbling moment, but he didn't let stopping short of the goal line stop him short of his life's goals. Kalen became an All-American and played 4 years in the NFL. 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

sent me while you appease, courteous to try and help, but let me set your mind at ease. 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

0: A drunk driver has done it again. The drug alcohol is involved in the deaths of over half of the people killed in main highway crashes. That crash should not have happened. Someone should have remembered that friends don't let friends drive drunk.
1: Your life is on the line. A message from this station, the State Police, and the Maine Highway Safety Committee.